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0: Leisha B, we're bouncing in the Dion Wednesday, right?
1: Yes, indeed.
0: And I mean, would we park somewhere next to a big tree that has like oak things on it?
1: Maybe a dollar or two?
0: Is that a big hint that we just gave away there?
1: Absolutely. But you can get an even better clue if you follow us at The Morning Rollout.

0: 105 on the Browns Detroit. Still back, hip hop and R&B. It's your boy Showtime the Czar. How we feeling about these NBA finals, man? Spurs got one last night, but it made it a series. It's 2-1. I still think Knicks gonna end up winning this thing in five, but at least we get two more games. Alright, so let's do something, Spurs. Only reason I don't want the Knicks to win, even though I know they're gonna win, is because, you know, Knicks fans is gonna be talking hella crazy. Alright. They the most obnoxious fan base in basketball. So that's my only thing. But Knicks got one. Alright, they're gonna be the 2026 champs. Pistons in five next year, though. Alright, I'm standing on that. Pistons in five. More of the best throwbacks in the city on the way, man. Stay tapped in. It's 105 with the bounce.
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Let's go. July 2nd, 3rd, and 5th, Ford Field, the R&B tour. Usher, Chris Brown is going down, man. 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

0: 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It's your boy Showtime Dazar, checking in with you on this night shift grind. I'm going to let you know that this weekend, Friday, Saturday, and Sunday, pull up on us at Greenfield Village for our block party as we celebrate the opening, the grand opening of the Jackson Home in Greenfield Village. All right. I want to let you know you need to head to 105onthebounce.com and reserve your spot because space is limited. But I want you to come hang out with us, man. It's going to be a great time. All right, we're going to be out there as well as 105.9 KISS, our sister station. And we want you to just come celebrate, you know, community, courage, black-owned business. All right, see some musical performances, all kind of stuff, man. Be there this Friday, Saturday, and Sunday, 9:30 a.m. to 9 p.m. Friday and Saturday, and then 9:30 to 5 on Sunday. All right, pull up on this. It's going to be a good time. It's 105 on the bounce.
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think it's hilarious that a lot of fans, Knicks fans in particular, are blaming Donald Trump for him coming to the game last night and putting some bad juju on them boys, causing them to lose. If that's the case, Trump, I need you to come back one more time just so they can lose another game and extend this series, man. Because after this, it really ain't going to be much on TV for your boy to watch until about, well, you know what? It might be, you know, summer league basketball, but it really ain't going to be nothing on TV for real. All right, so Trump, make one more appearance for your boy. Extend this series a little bit longer. That's what I'm 5 on the bounce.

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0: The Jackson Home is where one of the most momentous campaigns in U.S. history was born. The Selma to Montgomery marches of 1965. 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
2: Damn, little mama. 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
1: 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To one.
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1: One does. I mean, I do. So send your friend to Tappers, and we'll do our best to help.
0: 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One does worry about these things.
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1: Leisha B., tell me who else you know that has a birthday bash and gives you presents.
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1: 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The Bounce Summer Birthday Bash has been announced that RSVP is going to be at the Aretha.
2: Mm-hmm. Ray J., Sammy, Pleasure P., and that man Bobby V., all on August 7th, but you got to win the bestie battle.
1: And don't forget, Ying Yang going to be in that thing.
2: Oh, and don't mess with my man.
1: Nivea will be there, too. And all week, on top of that, we're hooking you up with MGK and Wiz.
2: And my son. Don't forget him, too.
1: I couldn't forget about that. We don't want to forget about you. Tap in with us early every day this week. We've got these tickets for you on the Morning Rollout with Leisha B. and Clay.
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0: 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The Henry Ford's first acquisition in more than 40 years is opening to the public on June 12th. The Jackson Home is where one of the most momentous campaigns in U.S. history was born. The Selma to Montgomery marches of 1965. 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And now you can experience the history firsthand. The Jackson Home has been relocated from Selma, Alabama, and restored to its appearance in 1965. We're celebrating the home's grand opening with a block party weekend, June 12th through 14th at Greenfield Village. 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

0: song in my heart all day long. Okay, this is gonna be my feel good song all day.
1: Hey y'all,
0: it's just upbeat. It's a little happy. I'm just I need it today.
1: Do we know what the actual premise of this song is?
0: Not even thinking about it. Just thinking about the upbeat, like hey, I'm dancing type thing. Okay,
1: beautiful.
0: That's all I'm doing. It's an all new morning rollout. Good morning. It's very sweaty and swampy out, and don't expect it to be any different all day long.
1: I've never heard weather be called sweaty before.
0: Yeah. Today's the day. Let me introduce you to 92 plus 100% humidity.
1: Oh, well, I'll be inside.
0: Speaking of inside, we need to pass this along. If you have any sort of idea, I've been looking all morning for cooling centers because the heat index is above 100 today. And I haven't seen anything about cooling centers anywhere yet. I feel like that should be something important today.
1: Do you think that there's like a threshold before they, you know, open?
0: Could be, or maybe a number of days in a row.
1: Yeah.
0: But the heat advisory is in effect till about 8 o'clock tonight, so be ready for that. 92 feels like 100 easily today, so it's going to be warm.
1: Whew.
0: How did yesterday go? I missed you yesterday.
1: It went so good. We had a very good conversation. Shout out to Keyshawn and Monique for being our grad party winners.
0: Ooh, yeah.
1: Shout out to Tubby and the Michigan First Credit Union for helping us out with that. It was a good time. Oh, also, you're going to have beef with Charles.
0: Uh-oh, why am I?
1: Because you did not find your replacement for your PTO as bailiff yesterday and didn't call him. So, as replacement, Bailiff C was very upset with you.
0: Everybody is upset with me for not handling my day off correctly. I see, this is a universal thing today.
1: And we're going to leave that right there.
0: Well, we'll have to deal with that later. I will have stories from the whatever you call it, endoscopy center or whatever.
1: The doctor's office.
0: The doctor's office later on today.
1: But no, it was kind of cool. Shout out to the doctor's office.
0: Shout out to the doctor who listens and called me out on it as I'm getting ready to go under.
1: Don't give away the story. We'll talk about it later for sure.
0: But everything went smooth. Everything's good. So thank you for everyone. I got so many little messages saying, hey, hope everything's good today.
1: Yay!
0: Blah, blah, blah. So thank you, everyone. I really appreciate it.
1: I was pointing at them with my stern wagging finger to tell them to talk to you.
0: Get your finger wag over here. either way, we got three things you need to know on the way. We've got more tickets to check out MGK and Wiz coming up.
1: And we also have tickets to our birthday bash.
0: That's right. Birthday bash announcement. Couple of chances to win today.
1: Correct.
0: I'm going to tell you right now, I'm probably going to just slip and tell the location at some point this morning.
1: Hey, it's fine. Someone guessed it completely wrong on our socials, so I would like to say it's not Ollie's. We will not be going to Ollie's.
0: I do love a good trip to Ollie's, but it's not Ollie's. It is not Ollie's. All right. Three things you need to know. A couple minutes away, it is the all-new morning rollout. Thank you for waking up with us today. 105.1.
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2: There are a lot of road problems. We'll run down those in a second, but you should know about some flooding, obviously Hines Drive and all that kind of stuff. 75 northbound was closed last night at Clay Street due to flooding, but it looks like it's back open now as of 11 o'clock.
1: Barely
2: back open, we'll say. We'll start things off with the Rocket Classic. PGA Tour event that's been in Detroit for the last 8 years. We'll be celebrating its last year this year. Rocket Mortgage has pulled out, and the PGA is going to pull out of Detroit. The crazy thing is this year is one of the bigger years that they've had as far as names coming, and that's always been the complaint about this, is you're not drawing like the biggest names in golf. This year they did, and it's going to be the thanks for coming year. But I guess grab tickets. They're working on deals right now for that. Where it's going to land, not really sure. Westland has decided to withhold $100,000 from Priority Waste after weeks of missed trash pickups. We've talked about this for before as Priority Waste Management is trying to solve this situation. Mayor Kevin Coleman says the payments are going to be held back. And Deputy Mayor says it's actually probably on the low end at $100,000. There's probably a lot more money that should be held back based on the per day cost.
3: Sheesh.
2: I know, it's kind of crazy, especially as we're getting into hotter weather. No one wants trash sitting out on the streets like this.
3: No, we do not.
2: Westland's continuing to monitor the situation. Priority Waste is obviously working to resolve everything that goes on here because they don't want this to happen either, but we'll see how this happens. Arts, Beats, and Eats, they've reached agreements to extend Royal Oak Labor Day tradition through 2030. They're going to add some new experiences and community partnerships. It's officially named the Michigan Lottery Arts, Beats, and Eats, presented by Flagstar Bank. It happens September 4th through the 7th. So here's the deal. They're going to add a new Pride stage.
3: Yes!
2: It's going to be the 11th entertainment venue at the event. New performance space called Celebrating Inclusion, Creativity, and Community. And I love it, the Pronto Patio. Going to have 10 performances throughout the festival. Kind of cool.
3: Does that mean that we get Pronto Pups? Wait, do y'all know what Pronto Pups are?
2: What are Pronto Pups?
3: Oh, hell. It's a west side of Michigan thing. Never mind.
2: Is it good?
3: It's just a daggone corn dog.
2: Oh, okay. All right. It's just a daggone corn dog.
3: But right. I heard Pronto and I thought, oh my God, Pronto Pups on the patio.
2: I'm not mad at a Pronto Pup, whatever that is. That's okay. Also, the Cranbrook Institute of Science has agreed to bring some of the more popular interactive experiences. That's going to be like, there'll be a T-Rex, live animal encounters, edible insects.
3: Oh, hell.
2: Get on there with a, eat a cricket.
3: You eat a cricket.
2: I've eaten, not a cricket, a grasshopper I've eaten.
3: I ate a cicada.
2: Really?
3: I was dared.
2: Was it good?
3: Unfortunately, it was like also gushy. I don't want to talk about it.
2: Wait, it was gushy? Hold on, because we got to compare here. We are going to talk about this. When I ate my grasshopper, it was over a fire like we were at a camp, right? And they roasted them.
3: Oh, so
2: them.
3: You cooked it.
2: Yeah, you roasted them a little bit. And then it was.
3: That's so nice.
2: It was like popcorn, basically.
3: That's
2: it was
3: so
2: good.
3: Nice that you were able to cook it.
2: You ate a raw cicada?
3: Because I was daring. And mama ain't raised no fool.
2: Wait a minute. I ate mine in a controlled environment. Sounds like y'all were just messing around and found a cicada on the road and we're like, I dare you to eat this.
3: Correct. So now that's the 50th thing that you needed to know.
2: Was it good though? I mean,
3: no. Okay. It was gushy.
2: That's gross. Did you get sick or anything like that?
3: No, because I couldn't throw up or I wouldn't get my money.
2: And a person puts that stipulation into the bet.
3: My cousins.
2: Your cousins are mean. Those are the three and some other things that you need to know. It's all new morning rollout. Alicia B and Clay on 105.1 The Bounce.
0: 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The Henry Ford's first acquisition in more than 40 years is opening to the public on June 12th. The Jackson Home is where one of the most momentous campaigns in U.S. history was born. The Selma to Montgomery marches of 1965. 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And now you can experience the history firsthand. The Jackson Home has been relocated from Selma, Alabama, and restored to its appearance in 1965. We're celebrating the home's grand opening with a block party weekend.
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1: What's good, Detroit?
2: This is right up your alley, Clay.
3: I love it. What's up?
2: Hot Dog Mile.
3: Hot Dog Mile?
2: Mm-hmm.
3: Give me some Hot Dog Mile.
2: The 4th annual Hot Dog Mile in Detroit happened over the weekend, and it raised nearly $5,000 and had nearly 1,000 total hot dogs consumed.
3: As long as they weren't boiled, hey, do your thing.
2: It happened at Eastern Market Brewing Company on Sunday, as racers had to eat 4 hot dogs and then run 1 mile.
3: I'm less on board with this than I was to start with.
2: So during the race, they had to eat 1 hot dog, then run a 1/4 mile, and 4 times.
3: Oh my God.
2: Yeah.
3: And people lived and made it, and they're like, this is a challenge.
2: So much so that 233 registered individual runners and relay teams were there.
3: This is...
2: for the absolutely ridiculous and incredible day. I'm saying that because that's a quote.
3: And... ridiculous and incredible day. Mm-hmm. Yeah, I agree with both of those terms.
2: Exactly 932 total hot dogs were consumed, and approximately $4,800 was donated to Rebel Dogs Detroit. They work to, quote, create a street-to-home network for the abandoned and abused dogs of Detroit, and also focus on supporting pet retention for members of the Detroit community who wish to continue providing a loving home for their pet despite obstacles. Shout out to the winner, who had the winning and individual time of 7:49.
3: Wait a second here. They have to... mm-hmm. I just want to recap all this.
2: Yeah.
3: They start by eating a hot dog.
2: Correct.
3: They run 1/4 mile. They eat another hot dog.
2: Correct.
3: 1/4 mile, hot dog, 1/4 mile, hot dog, till you're done.
2: Yeah. You do it 4 times.
3: I couldn't run with no hot dogs a 7-minute mile. And this man's doing it while eating 4 hot dogs?
2: Yep. Eric Wilson won 7:49. Second place was 7:57. And then third place was 8 minutes.
3: Y'all are superhumans. Superhumans.
2: Organizers say that they are planning a new event called the Worst Kilometer.
3: Okay.
2: It's happening August 2nd, in case you are excited about that, in Cass Corridor. You eat 1 bratwurst with all the toppings.
3: Ooh,
2: chug okay. 1 Mlico.
3: I don't know what that is.
2: Apparently it's a glass of beer foam.
3: Hey, wait, beer foam? Why are you doing this to us?
2: And then you have to run 1 kilometer, which is 0.62 miles. So just to recap, at this next race, August 2nd, you have to eat a bratwurst with all the toppings,
3: yeah.
2: Chug a glass of beer foam, and then run 1 kilometer.
3: I'm going to start a race where you have to eat curdled milk, roll down a hill, and then run someplace. Like, man.
2: We should do it with Faygo.
3: Ooh, okay. I'm back on board.
2: Like, you've got to eat, like, a hot dog or something from a Coney, and then chug a Faygo.
3: Coney dog, Faygo, roll down a hill.
2: Yeah.
3: And then rethink all the decisions.
2: It's called
3: decisions.
2: The Faygo rollout.
3: Done and done.
2: You have to roll down a hill for 1/4 mile, yeah. And then start over again.
3: No, you're just done after that. If you live, you made it. Congratulations.
2: You might explode, but that's the fun of it. But no, I'm really excited about this. If you want to see more details about Hot Dog Mile and how they contributed, and whether you want to sign up for the Worst Kilometer, tap in.
3: Yeah.
2: 105onthebounce.com.
3: Oh my gosh.
4: Hey, it's Kayla. 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
3: 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Roll out with Alicia B and Clay. 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

0: issues on the roads right now. And it's some of it's still dealing from yesterday's rain, but some of it just morning issue all the way around.
1: Yo, we got an 855 Mike Wins traffic update for you. Starting off with the closure due to flooding. You should avoid the area at Hines Drive, both east and westbound between West Outer and Ann Arbor Trail. Again, avoid that area because it's closed due to flooding. If you are on 75 southbound between 11 Mile and 9 Mile Road, the road construction has three left lanes closed. There is already stop and go traffic, about a 11 to 15 minute delay, and that's scheduled until the 15th, so just expect delays there as usual. There's flooding in the right lane on 96 westbound right at Livernoy. There's also an accident on the right shoulder on 96 westbound after West Grand Boulevard. That's exit 189. There's an accident on the right shoulder on 676 eastbound after Orchard Lake, which is exit 5, and an incident just cleared on Lodge, northbound right at M8.
0: If it's on the Lodge, let's just pretend it's still there, because something else is going to pop up real quick. So.
1: Probably, you're not lying.
0: Any other problems, you can let us know, 248-504-1051. We're going to get inside the rundown coming up in a little bit, but not before we get an appetizer of what Leisha B's cooking for us with the rundown in like 10 minutes. We'll get into that. Tasty meal today?
1: Sure. Okay. It's definitely scandalocious.
0: I like scandalocious. Can I get some extra on the side, please?
1: Hey, you'll get a lot more than you want.
0: I like that.

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2: Yeah.
1: Attorney Alan Latham.
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0: new morning rollout. It is Alicia B and Clay on 105 on the Bounce.
1: Good morning.
0: Good morning. It's just after 7 o'clock. I know yesterday.
1: Sorry, I had to burp.
0: Yesterday.
1: Sorry.
0: This is the dumbest moment of all. Yesterday I had my thing, right?
1: Yes.
0: And we heard when we were talking about people that had gone and done colonoscopy or whatever, they talked about they don't let you leave the room until there's a couple things you have to do. And one of them is you got to fart because they put a bunch of air up in you, right?
1: When
0: they
1: do it.
0: I'm laying in there because we have a tornado warning and I'm in the room and I'm laying in there and the lady's like, well, it doesn't matter because you can't go anywhere yet until you start to get rid of some of that air in you. And me, still high as can be from the whatever, was like, oh, don't worry about that, ma'am. It's been coming out all the last 10 minutes. And everybody in the room looked at me and I'm just like, I thought that, but I don't know if I said it out loud. Like, did I actually say that out loud? And yeah, I did. I said
1: it. I love
0: it. Yeah, it was an interesting day yesterday. But either way, we got the rundown coming up. Less than 10 minutes away. What are we looking for inside the rundown?
1: Well, awards are stacking up, and dare I say, she's an icon.
0: Okay.
1: Well, Streaming University, he's claiming he's the first rapper to do it.
0: The first?
1: Mm-hmm.
0: Okay.
1: And who's going to buy me a lucky bag? Because clearly the Pistons need it, because the Knicks got one.
0: A lucky bag?
1: Yeah, we need a lucky bag.
0: You're going to have to fill me in on this one.
1: Mm-hmm.
0: All right. That's in the rundown. We're coding it less than 10 minutes away. It's the all-new morning rollout. Alicia B and Clay on 105 on the Bounce.
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0: then we will then have some sweet pillow talk and bombastic, really fantastic. But remember, boxes is a mystery.
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4: All right, let's get started. Awards season officially is still here, and Teyana Taylor is racking up awards this year. She's won her first Golden Globe, and she is now going to be honored at the BET Awards because she will be named as their Icon of the Year, a category that hasn't happened, that hadn't started happening until 2015. And people like Mariah Carey, Janet Jackson, Tyler Perry, Jamie Foxx, just to name a few, have all been Icon of the Year.
5: Has anyone had a bigger year than her this year? I mean, it has been the year of Teyana for sure.
4: I'm telling you, ever since she got with that man.
5: Okay.
4: Was he Simba or Mufasa? He was Mufasa.
5: Mufasa?
4: Mm-hmm.
5: Ooh, say it again. Mufasa.
4: And now they not together, but ever since she got with him, hey, it was up.
5: I like it.
4: But they're recognizing her for not only her reach with music, but fashion, brand deals, acting. She's created choreography and productions for multiple artists. I mean, Summer Walker's entire, like, resurgence into, like, actually performing for people was because of Teyana Taylor. So shout out to her. And as I said yesterday, Lauryn Hill is receiving the Living Legend Icon Award as long as she appears on time.
5: Let's get there on time. Somebody get her a driver.
4: Moving right along, if Soulja Boy can't take credit for something, the best next thing is to compete with it. Because yesterday I told you about how Kai Cenat announced Streamer University. Well, the rapper is demanding an invitation.
5: Demanding?
4: Yes. He also issued a warning that there could be bad blood if he is left out. And then eventually he's decided to settle and, you know, say, forget all that. Instead, he's launching his own program called Rapper University.
5: Soulja Boy.
4: Soulja was like, yeah, Kai, you get one more chance to let me be there. Also, if you continue to collaborate with DDG, you know, Michigan's very own, that could put them on opposite sides. So because Kai Cenat didn't respond, Soulja is now making Rapper University. Do we know what that is? No. However, if you want to know about Streamer University, it's essentially a multi-day event where up-and-coming streamers come together and they figure out career paths. They go through a bunch of challenges. This year's class is expected to be roughly 150 students.
5: Oh, nice.
4: So if it's anything like Streamer University, I guess Rapper University is going to be up-and-coming rap artists trying to make it and having Soulja Boy be their mentor.
5: I think the real question is, does Soulja Boy know what Rapper University is going to be? Or is he just saying it to say it?
4: Hey, your guess is as good as mine.
5: Yeah, all right.
4: But one thing about Soulja, he'll always follow through.
5: He will.
4: So maybe this is a thing.
5: I hate on Soulja Boy, but he is also one of the most underrated whatever you want to call hims.
4: He's going to get mad at you because you said underrated instead of saying the first.
5: I just mean he doesn't get the credit he deserves for what he's done a lot of times.
4: And he's going to ask you to say that he is the first rapper to do so.
5: First ever. You're the first rapper of all time.
4: Correct.
5: Ever.
4: Ever. There was nobody ahead of him.
5: Nope.
4: Speaking of no one being ahead of anyone, Kanye West is making a bit of a comeback tour this year. Even though a bunch of international shows have been canceled because they don't want him there, he is now going to Tampa for two shows in June.
5: Okay.
4: Throughout the summer, he'll be traveling the world. He just dropped a new song called Gemini Season that was very scandalous. Had his wife in the music video. Don't go watch it. It's not safe for work.
5: Do not go watch. It's the most confusing, weird thing I've ever seen.
4: All you need to know is milk is involved.
5: Yeah.
4: And it's kind of like the baby oil controversy.
5: Straight out the cow.
4: Well, if you're excited about Kanye, he's dropping his deluxe album on Juneteenth. And I feel like that is, dare I say, wrong because he doesn't believe in slavery. So.
5: Oh, my God. What is he doing?
4: Dropping things on Juneteenth.
5: I guess. Okay. Way to go.
4: Way to go. Woo! And I know that we don't, like, rock with the Knicks or whatever. However, I'm petitioning that the Pistons need a special bag.
5: Okay, tell me about this here.
4: Because our girl, Jordan Woods, you know, she's attached to Kat.
5: Yeah.
4: Karl Anthony Townsend.
5: Yep.
4: She has this bag that's a part of her business brand that every time she brings this bag, the Knicks end up winning.
5: Oh!
4: However, they didn't win the other night because Trumpiana wanted to be there. And because Trumpiana was there, there was a strict no bag policy.
5: Bag.
4: Correct.
5: Oh my gosh.
4: So everyone's pissed because she couldn't have her bag there. But she made it into shoes, but I'm guessing the shoes didn't work because it has to be a bag.
5: It's got to be a bag.
4: However, I'm trying to figure out how Cardi B was able to get her bag in. Because she did say that she was able to get her bag in by using, dare I say, a Rikers style. She, quote, said that she stuck it up her butt.
5: Well, I mean...
4: So if you want to sneak a bag in, stick it up your butt.
5: How big is the... You know what? You go, Cardi. She killed a halftime show. That's all that matters.
4: I'm just... Again, we need to figure out a Pistons lucky bag. Or lucky buffs. Like, what can we do to make sure that next season, you know, we've got all the luck of the not the Irish, but, you know, the luck of the draw, you know?
5: You can never create a hot streak like that. Yeah. It has to happen, but when it happens, we got to find out what it is and stick with it. I agree 110%. That's good stuff.
4: Mm-hmm.
5: And that explains why Cardi was walking like she rode a horse to the stadium.
4: And that explains why the Knicks didn't win that game.
5: There you go. That's the right.
4: But I bet you they'll win next with that bag.
5: Lisa B, thank you so much.
4: You're welcome.
5: 105 minutes commercial free kicking it off next. And your chance at MDGK and Wiz tickets coming up shortly on the all-new Morning Rollout with Lisa B.
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0: I've said it 8 million times. This is the summer of concerts in Detroit. So many big shows, so many opportunities to win, including some Bounce birthday Summer Bash tickets later on today.
1: Mm-hmm. But we got to talk about this show that's happening June 16th.
0: MGK, Wiz. I'm going to be there because my wife is like a super MGK fan.
1: You just always be disrespecting Mod Sun.
0: Why do I do that? Mod Sun, I'm sorry. When we see each other on Tuesday, I apologize. My bad. But we want to hook you up with these tickets because it's going to be a great show.
1: Mm-hmm. Especially because it's at Pine Knob, as long as it doesn't, you know,

0: apparently have a tornado warning, yeah, we should be fine.
1: I think it's going to be good. But you have to know the artist. This is the kind of show where you have to be in it to enjoy it, because both MGK, Wiz, and Madsen, like, that's a sing every lyric type of artist.
0: Mm-hmm.
1: And if you know the lyrics, you'll get the tickets.
0: So, who are the real fans? Listen up to my words of lyricism, because I am the lyricist.
1: Can we tell them what artist this is from, or are we just saying? Okay, we're making it tough today.
0: Yes, because yesterday I gave them the artist in honor of you, so to know. Today we are doing no clues.
1: I love it. Okay, all right, let's get one started then. Here are your lyrics. There's a cuss word in there, by the way.
0: Oh, I know. There were two yesterday, and that was really funny to hear how I did that one. So we'll catch this.
1: Okay.
0: Suede inside, my engine roaring. It's the big boy. You know what I paid for it. And I've got the pedal to the metal, and you boop, checking games. I'm balling out on every level. Hear them haters talk, but there's nothing you can tell them. Just made a million, got another million on my schedule. No love for them, beep, breaking hearts. No keys, push to start. Vroom.
1: All I hear when you do that is paid for him. Just the way, like, his cadence, and this is one of my favorite of all of his songs. I love it.
0: Well, now that you have heard that it's Clay's favorite song, don't pee him off.
1: It's not one of mine. It's not mine. I just love mine. You want to do it one more time real fast?
0: Suede inside, my engine roaring. It's the big boy. You know what I paid for it. I got the pedal to the metal. Got you checking game. I'm balling out on every level. Hear them haters talk, but there's nothing you can tell them. Just made a million. Got another million on my schedule. No love for him. Beep, breaking hearts. No keys. Push to start. Vroom.
1: Vroom. 248-544-1051. You know the song. You know the artist. You got the tickets. It's that simple. Hit us up right now, right?
0: 248-544-1051.

0: All new Morning Royal Ali should be in Clay. 105 on the bounce. 105 minutes commercial free and great concert tickets all the way around. I like this.
1: Yeah, we're trying to see who wants to see a little MGK, a little Wiz, and yes, in case you didn't know, a little Modson.
0: I hate that I keep forgetting Modson because he's the one of the reasons that I would get there early so I don't miss that set. Because great show all
1: Put
0: the way
1: Put some
0: around.
1: Respect on Mr. Sun, if you will.
0: My bad. You heard the lyrics. Do we need to give them again?
1: Do you want to hear my amazing rap skills?
0: Yeah, of course.
1: Suede inside my... Hello. Yeah, I got you. Suede inside my engine roaring. It's the big boy. You know what I paid for it. I got the pedal to the metal. Got you checking game. I'm balling out on every level. Hear them haters talk, but there's nothing you can tell them. Just made a million. Got another million on my schedule. No love for them. Beep. Breaking hearts. No keys. Push to start.
0: Vroom. Let's get to the phones. 105.1 Hello.
2: Oh, my God. Hi. I was trying to guess the song you guys just put out there.
1: What's your name?
2: Tony.
1: Tony. Who's the artist and the song title?
2: I want to say it's Wiz Khalifa, On My Level.
1: Ooh. It's Wiz, but it's not On My Level.
0: We'll give you one more guess.
2: Okay, hold on.
1: She over there, Googling.
2: Black and Yellow.
0: There it is.
1: Yeah. Google did help.
2: No, I didn't Google it. I swear to God, I love me some Wiz.
0: Hey, even if you did, that's okay.
1: And Wiz loves you right back because you're seeing him June 16th.
2: Shut up. Oh, my God. This is so random and cool. I was just on my way to work. Like, you know what? Let me try this real quick.
1: Well, congratulations on your random excursion, girl, because now you got tickets.
2: Oh, my goodness. Thank you.
0: You're so welcome. And we're going to have more tickets tomorrow morning, same time. So make sure you got your lyrics game on. And maybe you'll be seeing this one live. You know

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2: Yeah.
0: Attorney Alan Latham.
2: Give you what you need.
0: The attorney for the people. Detroit's throwback hip-hop and R&B lives here.

0: Now, speaking of loving together.
1: Uh-oh.
0: I've got a question.
1: Okay.
0: So, actually, good morning. It's the all-new Morning Rollout with Leisha B and Clay. Hey. But this got me very excited because you know that I'm on the app.
1: Yes.
0: One singular app.
1: Yes.
0: And people have loved to come up to me and talk about it. Love that.
1: We've been talking about it a lot on the air. To be fair.
0: To be fair. It's understandable. But I'm interested because Jeezy, you know, our cousin, Detroit's very own cousin, did an interview recently where he was talking about like how he's been dating himself. And I thought that that was such a good concept because us ladies, I feel like it's more understandable that women would go on like solo dates.
1: Right.
0: But Jeezy is saying that he goes on a solo date. He shared this on the Today Show on June 2nd where he was like that. He takes one personal date every Wednesday night. He goes and gets sushi. He'll go out, he'll get a bottle of sake, a bottle of wine, his favorite sushi, and he dates himself.
1: Look, say what you want about this idea, but it's genius.
0: I think it's genius, but I'm interested to see how other men feel about it because, not trying to be funny, typical men, in my opinion, would not do this because it feels, quote, demasculating.
1: Right.
0: And it's already hard to go out alone. I won't negate that because I feel like I'm just now getting into a space where I don't feel lonely when I'm out by myself or I don't feel like everyone's looking at me.
1: Yeah.
0: So I love that Jeezy said this on a national platform that he dates himself. So do you be going on solo dates?
1: This is something I would have been super uncomfortable with maybe 3-4 years ago. But a couple of years ago, I took a job in Ohio and I had to like live down there by myself for a while.
0: Yeah.
1: Like during the week, you know what I mean? And I had to like get used to it, going to do things all by myself. And I started to really like enjoy it, mainly for, I don't know if it's the same reasons that Jeezy's given, but you have time with yourself. Like, when you get comfortable with that, there's nothing better than that.
0: I think it's one of the life hacks that everyone needs to do. Because I think that once you're able to really, like, date yourself, I think your priorities in dating other people, like, really changes the game.
1: Yeah. Oh, my gosh, yes. That's such a good point.
0: So I'm wondering how many men in the Detroit area actually go out by themselves and take themselves out on a date. Because now I feel like that's about to be like my question on dates myself. Like, do you date yourself?
1: If you're struggling with the word date yourself, like if that's part of a roadblock, think about it like, what's your alone time? What is the thing that you do by yourself consistently where you, it's good for you? You know what I mean? Like mine right now, through the entire summer, I'll go out and play golf all by myself. I'll walk 9 holes or however few I have time for. But it is such a time to just, like, not have to talk.
0: Exactly.
1: Not have to, like, listen. You just get to be by yourself.
0: Especially with what our jobs are. Like, we love what we do. So don't take this as, you know, me, you know, not saying that. But sometimes it's nice to not be on.
1: Yeah.
0: And it's nice to not have to be Leisha B or Clay from the radio. And we can just be by ourselves and have a good time. So I'm interested. What do you do for your solo times, especially the men?
1: Yeah.
0: Because I know, ladies, we typically have our solo times. But I'm interested to see what the men do. But anyone can call. Anyone can talk to us.
1: 248-544-1051. Two questions. Do you do it?
0: Yeah.
1: And if so, what are you doing?
0: And how often?
1: Oh, that's a good point, too.
0: Because I personally believe that there should be an amount of time that you date yourself per month. And I can share that next.
1: I'll tell you mine, too.
0: Cute!
1: I feel like I don't do it enough, but...
0: Yeah.
1: But, okay, all right. 248-544-1051 is the number. Let's hear from you this morning inside of 105 minutes commercial free.

0: Lisa B and Clay on 105 on the Bounce. Oh my gosh. Anyway, Lisa B is introducing us to new concepts. I want to call this self-improvement.
1: Yeah.
0: Would it fall into that category?
1: I would say yes.
0: Okay. The solo date.
1: Mm-hmm. As someone, like, I got out of a relationship earlier this year, and I've been really trying to be more intentional on healing myself before I do anything else. So yes, I'm on the app, but I'm still trying to make sure that I'm taking time for myself. So my bike rides that I do every day, except today probably, is my time to be at peace. I don't typically text during that time. I just ride. Sometimes I don't even listen to music. I'm just with myself. And I think that that is a really scary thing for a lot of people, mm-hmm. is being by themselves. Because it was scary for me until maybe a couple weeks ago. And then I saw Jeezy talk about how he actually goes on a date every single Wednesday, and he purposely schedules it in, like, his managers know, his team know not to mess with that day. And I think that being intentional with yourself allows you to be intentional in any other form of a relationship that you have.
0: Yeah. And it really, you start to get more comfortable with silence.
1: Correct.
0: Which is big. I mean, because if you're always reaching for your phone, if you're always trying to add on something when people talk.
1: Yeah.
0: This is a good exercise for you.
1: Exactly. I think I put this on Threads recently where I said that I'm finally not feeling, when I'm alone, loneliness. I'm feeling complete.
0: That's big.
1: Mm-hmm.
0: I mean, that's really big.
1: Mm-hmm.
0: Chrissy, you do this as well. What exactly led to this for you?
2: I lost my husband last year, and so I just recently started dating myself. I love Weston, so I take myself to Weston once a week.
0: So once a week, you take yourself where again?
2: To Weston.
0: Oh,
1: I love that. Yeah. A good start to your day. And also, we are sending love and prayers and condolences.
2: Thank you.
1: You're welcome.
0: So what is it about, like, the breakfast time? Like, is it just you start off your day and you kind of, like, what do you do when you're by yourself?
2: So when I'm by myself, I start off with a positive attitude first and foremost. Thank God for waking me up. And then I go to my favorite restaurant and I sit and I order and I talk to the staff. And I talk with other people who come in, and I eat, and I just enjoy my time, and I just think back about being with somebody and now being alone, and what it is, it's important to be able to love myself, mm-hmm. because my partner's gone.
1: Man. Exactly. And I feel like your partner would absolutely love that you are doing this for yourself.
2: Yeah. And clarity, and think, you know, when you're by yourself, like you said, you don't have to talk, you don't have to answer, you can just think and just be one with yourself.
1: Exactly. And even though that can be scary for a lot of people, mm-hmm. being with themselves, I think it allows us to not only be better for ourselves, but better for future relationships, whether that's platonic, mm-hmm. or romantic.
0: Wow.
2: Agreed, 100%. I was married for almost 25 years, so.
1: Oh, wow.
0: Man, this is an example for everybody right here, why it's important.
1: Exactly.
0: That's a big, big thing to do. When you can, just being comfortable sometimes is hard.
1: Mm-hmm.
0: And this is a good step to do it.
1: I think that people like Jeezy making this a very public thing, he's going to change the trajectory of a lot of people's lives, especially men. Because I really feel like a lot of men should be dating themselves.
0: It's a very masculine thing to think that you have to be in charge of every situation. You got to organize for people. You got to do that. And it's not true. Like, the time that you can just go, because I'll ask you a question. When you're doing your solo dates, do you stay away from your phone or do you lean into your phone?
1: Depends on the day.
0: Okay.
1: Like, I don't ever put myself in a pressure moment because I wouldn't want someone to put pressure on me. So I'm like, if I want to pick up my phone, hell, I'll pick up my phone. Sometimes I'm really intentional where I'll leave the phone.
0: Yeah.
1: But, you know, because I'm just a wee little girl, I can't just be, you know, riding on my little bike without my phone.
0: It is hard to stay away from the phone, that's for sure. But no, that's the point, is like, you need to create a spot where you don't feel like you are doing anything for anyone other than you.
1: Mm-hmm.
0: Does that make sense?
1: Yeah.
0: God, man, Jeezy, why can't he be like our first cousin? Why got to be Detroit's second cousin?
1: No, he can be first cousin.
0: Okay, all right.
1: Usher can be second.
0: Okay.
1: We'll bump them.
0: I got that. I like this. That's a good idea. Do you solo date? We want to hear about it.
1: Mm-hmm. Let us know what you do, or if you're now about to start solo dating. We want to know. 248-544-1051.

0: 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Yeah, all right.
1: That's cute. Remember, there's only one.
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0: If you listen to Aaliyah, your girl does know what she's talking about. Because I am your girl.
1: You are on one, that's for sure.
0: We're talking solo dating here on The Morning Rollout on 105 on the Bounce. Good morning.
1: Good morning.
0: Our main man, Detroit's cousin, Jeezy, has let us know that he takes himself on a solo date every Wednesday night. And I do agree that you should be doing this at least twice a month. Because I understand the economy's hard.
1: Yeah.
0: You should do it at least twice a month. And you don't have to leave your house to do it. You can color. I have a coloring book that I just sit down to do. Sometimes I'll just paint my nails. Sometimes, hell, I'll just clean the house. And that's my solo date for myself.
1: I can't even... You just described exactly what I was going to say. Because a lot of times what I'll do is I'll just throw my AirPods in and just walk around our little neighborhood block just by myself. And that right there is enough to be like, okay, I just... need a little time.
0: Exactly. Yeah.
1: It doesn't have to be hard.
0: And it doesn't have to be expensive.
1: True.
0: Also, I just realized that we have a person named Amy who's much better than all of us.
1: Oh, okay.
0: Because her alone time is literally not about her. It's about helping other people.
1: What's she doing?
0: She said her alone time is when I donate pellets at the Red Cross. It takes 3 hours to donate, but it gives me my private time and it helps cancer patients.
1: And it's not the easiest thing to do, so she's like doing it. That is phenomenal. You're right about that.
0: Tierra said chores are not solo dates, Leisha. Yes, they are. If I have to romanticize my life to get it done, babe, yes, they are. I will heighten up a date and call it cleaning for sure.
1: That knocks out two things. You get the chores done and you get a solo date.
0: Come on. You gotta fake the funk.
1: Trick yourself.
0: And Mark said, claps to solo golf rounds, especially walking. It just hits different. Mm-hmm. And then personally, I like to take myself out for dessert and a good playoff game or quiet time with a good pod or a video podcast while working on a puzzle. I think puzzling is a good time, and you are definitely a puzzler.
1: I can't do puzzles solo, though. That's the only thing. Like, if this is a rule in our house, because we are a puzzle home, right?
0: Yeah.
1: And if the puzzle somehow got a lot more done when somebody was out, there's problems. There's problems.
0: No, that's another shame. That's a family solo date.
1: Yeah,
0: you know?
1: Yeah. Mark knows all about that. He walks the dog every morning. He's
0: right.
1: Got it, too. Yeah.
0: Exactly.
1: Okay. All right. 248-544-1051. Time for one more call.
0: Mm-hmm.
1: And then if you want to keep them... text them in 248-544-1051. What do you got?
2: Yes, I solo date. Once a week, I'll go out to breakfast. Twice a month, I'll go out to dinner. Once a month, I'll take myself to the movies. For me, it's all about showing yourself the love that you're looking for. If you don't love yourself, then how can somebody else love you?
1: Man.
0: Very true.
1: True. I wondered who was going to be the first person to say going to movies by yourself, because that has such a stigma on it, but I feel like that's the best way to go to a movie.
2: It is, because you don't have to have anybody asking questions and interrupting and the kids asking, can they go get some water and stuff? So you just there by yourself and you enjoy it.
1: That's true. And I know two people that go to movies by themselves regularly. One of them is sitting right next to me.
0: Mm-hmm.
1: And I feel like you should talk about it, because it's therapeutic sometimes.
0: I love a good movie date. I think a lot of people feel weird going to the movies by themselves, but why not? You can't talk no way.
1: Mm-hmm. That's exactly it.
0: And it's also nice to just see movies that, you know, sometimes I don't even go to see the big blockbuster movies. I go to see the indie movies, and those be the best movies. That's how I got to see one of my favorite movies of all time, Beyond the Lights.
1: Oh,
0: everyone knows that if you know me, that's my movie. That is the best indie romance movie, my God. And I saw that by going to the movies alone.
1: That's the way to do it right there.
0: Mm-hmm.
1: So many good suggestions already, but we want yours to keep coming in all morning long. Text them from here on out, 248-544-1051, because we're getting a new bestie battle coming up next.

0: the show, we like to make friends, and sometimes we like to make friends and then just rip that friendship at the seams.
1: It's all for a good cause, though.
0: Yeah, that's what the Bestie Battle's about, because we got great tickets for you.
1: Mm-hmm. We're turning 10. We're officially double digits. Woo!
0: It's a big birthday for us.
1: July 1st is our B-Day, but August 7th is when we're partying. Bounce Summer Bash is happening at the Aretha with RSVP. That means Ray J, Sammy, Bobby V, Pleasure P, Ying Yang Twins, Scrappy, and Nevaeh will all be hanging out with us the day before my birthday. You know I had to let you know that, too.
0: And that's also part of the birthday bash angle of all this. You can win tickets right now on the Bestie Battle, but you got to get in first. And so far, how did yesterday go? People have been fairly civil, but I think the closer we get, the angrier things are going to be.
1: Everyone was fairly civil. Okay. Mark, our main man, Mark, won yesterday.
0: Oh, congratulations,
1: so
0: Mark.
1: So Mark will be partying with us, and I'm excited to see who's partying with us today.
0: All right, 248-544-1051 is the number. The game, simple. Alicia B has some questions for you. Some of them are hard, some of them are easy, right?
1: Yeah.
0: Your name is going to be your buzzer. When you know the answer, you yell out your name. We call on you. You get it right. You kick somebody off. The last person standing rubs it in the face of everybody else.
1: And we love that.
0: Yeah, that's what the Bestie Battle is all about. Get on it right now. 248-544-1051. The Bestie Battle inside the Morning Rollout with Alicia B and Clay. It's on.

0: battle. We have tickets to our birthday bash coming up, a huge show, and four wonderful women that want to win these tickets.
1: Mm-hmm.
0: Let's start off with Elizabeth. Elizabeth, your energy this morning is through the roof. I love it already.
2: Hey, how you guys doing?
1: Hey. And I heard that your mama had the same B-day as me, so you know I'm going to give you some good juju without cheating.
2: You know that.
0: Okay. But you have to take your mom to the concert.
1: Correct.
2: Okay, I guess.
1: But you know I got nothing but love for our very own therapist, Allie.
3: Hey, what's up?
0: Allie, it's been a minute.
3: I know. I've been on that night shift. I finally got up and ready to play.
1: I know that's right. She's ready to get to it.
0: All right. Next up, Larissa. How are you doing this morning, Larissa?
4: Today's my son's birthday, so I'm feeling great.
1: Happy birthday!
0: Happy birthday! What's your son's name?
4: His name's Lance, and he's 5.
0: Lance, happy 5th birthday!
1: He's just a big boy!
4: Lance, he is. He's no longer a baby.
0: Oh, my gosh. That's funny.
1: And what about you, Amy? You got some good news you want to share with us, too?
5: My daughter is graduating from 8th grade today.
0: Yeah.
1: Yes! Come on, high schooler!
0: I love it.
5: Yes.
0: Man, this is going to be a tough one. I don't know. Like, good luck to everybody. That's
1: Tease
0: all I'm going to say.
1: Tease and peas.
0: You guys know how the game is played. Let's get question number one.
1: What is the name of Mickey Mouse's dog?
6: Allie. Elizabeth. Marissa.
0: Allie came in there first. Allie, what's Mickey Mouse's dog's name?
6: Pluto.
1: Correct.
0: Yeah. Somebody was going to say Goofy, and I'm going to be like, that's his friend. His dog, not his dog. Okay. Allie, you have the toughest job, I think, that we've ever had on Bestie Battle. You have to kick off one of these wonderful ladies, Amy, Larissa, or Elizabeth.
6: Larissa.
0: So sorry.
6: Have a good day.
7: She's not the one with the sun, is she?
0: She is. Yes.
7: Shut up. Oh, I should have asked. I'm so sorry. It's okay. Have a good day. Bye.
0: Bye now. Oh, man.
1: My heart.
0: And really, Allie, there was no right choice there.
1: You at all.
7: I know. I'm sorry. Everybody deserves it.
0: All right, question number two.
1: What do bees make?
7: Allie.
0: Wow, Allie, you're fast on this draw. What is it? What do bees make?
7: I know. Honey.
1: Correct.
0: Okay. Allie is in with honey. That means it doesn't get easier. You're kicking off Elizabeth or Amy.
7: Amy.
1: Oh!
0: Amy!
5: Awesome. You guys have a wonderful day.
1: You too. Come back and play again.
0: Thanks, Amy. Down to two. Allie the Destructor is on. No, I'm just playing, Allie.
7: No.
1: How many colors are in the rainbow?
7: Elizabeth.
0: I heard Elizabeth in there first on this one.
7: 7.
1: Correct.
0: Yeah, Elizabeth, there you go. The birthday magic comes through, Allie. Thank you for playing. Come back and play again, okay?
7: I will. You guys have a great day. Bye.
1: You too.
0: All right, bye now. Elizabeth, can I just tell you, you let Allie do all the dirty work, and then you jumped in to do this?
1: She had a strategy.
0: Hey, Elizabeth, congratulations. You got those RSVP tickets, okay?
7: Shut up. Thank you, guys. I cannot wait to meet you.
1: Yes, and we can't wait to meet you, too.
7: Hey, and you can just send it to my email.
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19: Yeah.
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6: The attorney for the people. 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

Alicia B and Clay. And coming up in, let's say, 3 minutes, I want to remind you that we are going to be out bouncing in Detroit thanks to Faygo later today at 11:30 during your lunch hour. So if you did not get tickets to see the Bounce birthday bash that we are doing August 7th during the Bessie Battle, there's another chance for you to just pull up and grab some tickets. Got the details coming up after We Don't Mess With Our Man.

0: I feel like if you want tickets to see that song live, we've got a little hookup for you, don't you think?
1: I do. So if you weren't able to win during the Bestie Battle today, no worries. I know the phone lines, you know, so many people calling at once. You can only do so much. But what if I said during your lunch break around 11, 11:30, we're going to be outside just handing people tickets?
0: And I want to tell you that while we're bouncing around the D with Faygo, we're going to have these tickets all summer long.
1: Mm-hmm.
0: And a couple of people on the socials have already figured out exactly where we're going to be.
1: Seriously?
0: Yep. We've got a couple of right guesses exactly where we're going to be.
1: Well, I luckily was so nice and gracious to put the crossroads of the place in the caption. So if you haven't seen the new updated caption, you should go back to the Morning Rollout's Instagram and Facebook and see what those cross streets are. Because once you look at the picture, you look at the clues and the cross streets, you should know exactly where we'll be.
0: This is why Alicia B is smart. If you've ever wondered why she's smart, this is it. Because she knows full well, I was about to tell you exactly where we're going to be because I'm terrible like that.
1: If you say it once really quickly, I'll allow it.
0: Dollar Tree Oak Park.
1: 9 and Coolidge. Whoa, that's so crazy. Well, if you didn't catch it, gotta be quicker than that.
0: We're gonna have pairs of tickets for you to go check out the Bounce Summer Birthday Bash and a lot of Faygo Zero for you to take home as well.
1: Mm-hmm.
0: But it's while supplies last, so get there early. We're gonna roll up just after 11 o'clock. Okay?
1: We'll be there
0: just after 11. And here's the thing, let's say you haven't figured it out yet. Surprise. We're going to be in the Bounce van.
1: So as long as you see the Bounce van rolling around, you can stop us. You can honk at us. You can follow us. You know, you can be stalkers for the day.
0: Because
1: I would do it. If I saw the Bounce van, I'd just start riding behind it.
0: Hey, you want some tickets? And we're most of the time, we're like, nah, this time we'll be like, yeah, of course we do.
1: Exactly.
0: All right. So we'll see you out just before your lunch break. Get hooked up with those Bounce.
1: Oh, someone did get it right.
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1: What?
0: Issues on the lodge.
1: Well, T's and P's to you, because you're not going to like it.
0: What's happening?
1: Well, let's start off with the lodge then.
0: Okay.
1: Accident has the two left lanes blocked on the lodge northbound right at 8 Mile Road. You got a 10-minute delay there. Don't forget Hines Drive, both east and westbound between West Outer Drive and Ann Arbor Trail, is closed due to flooding, so please avoid that area. If you are on 75 southbound between 11 Mile and 9 Mile, it's a 20-minute delay because of the road construction that has three left lanes blocked, so you literally only have one lane to get through.
0: Why?
1: No one knows. 676 eastbound, right after Orchard Lake Road, there's an accident on the left shoulder. And two accidents just cleared on 75 northbound, one right before Rochester Road, and the another one right before 94's exit, which is exit 53. Also, keep in mind, there is a heat advisory starting today at 12 until 8 p.m. So cooling centers probably will be available, but stay hydrated. If you do not need to be outside, do not go outside.
0: Check on your people that don't have air.
1: Correct.
0: Okay? Like, it can happen fast.
1: Correct.
0: If you're stuck in a place with no air. Like, the heat exhaustion is no joke.
1: It is not. So T's and P's to all of us here in Metro Detroit, because whether it's all of the streets of Michigan having construction,
0: right,
1: or whether it's us burning up in the heat, we will get through this together.
0: It's another 855 Mike Wins traffic update there in the all-new Morning Rollout with Alicia B.

0: I don't know if it's just us, the way we do things here in the morning rollout with Alicia B and Clay, or what, but the first bouncing in the D we did, it was raining.
1: Right.
0: This today, it's one of the hottest days we've had of the entire year.
1: We always bring some sort of crazy weather.
0: Luckily, we've got some Faygo Zero for you if you want to stop out and see us at our somewhat secret location a little bit later on today.
1: Somewhat secret. If you go to the Facebook page, the answer's right there.
0: At the Morning Rollout. That's where we're at.
1: You're welcome.
0: Okay. In the meantime, it's time for us to get out of here for a little bit.
1: Mm-hmm.
0: And we'll see you out at our secret location so you can be bouncing the D with Faygo and us and grab Bounce Summer Bash birthday tickets.
1: Mm-hmm.
0: What'd you learn today overall?
1: That people are dedicated to hot dogs.
0: That's
1: and
0: a
1: that
0: dedication.
1: They'll run and eat a hot dog and run and eat a hot dog and run and eat a hot dog.
0: Look, you're better than me. Better person all the way around.
1: What about you? What did you learn today?
0: I learned that we have some really good, like, I can't say thank you enough. All the people that, like, just generally reached out and they're like, hey, I hope everything went well yesterday.
1: Yay.
0: All that good, like, thank you. Everyone, I love it. We have the best people that hang out with us on the show.
1: We really do.
0: So thank you so much for that. Kayla's on the way up next. We'll see you maybe in the city of Oak Park a little bit later on today.
1: Maybe buying some really cheap items, maybe that cost $1. And maybe you'll see a tree around us.
0: Ooh, those are such good clues. That's in the D a little bit later on this morning. We'll see you out there. Please be good to each other.
1: And pull up.
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0: nowadays everybody wanna talk like they got something to say, but nothing comes out when they move their lips, just a bunch of gibberish. Exactly, they forgot
1: about
0: Drake.
1: I love this. Monique from Ferndale, thank you so much for texting in. Got you with Usher on Now. It's Bounce.
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1: The Jackson Home is where one of the most momentous campaigns in U.S. history was born. The Selma to Montgomery marches of 1965. Dr. Martin Luther King Jr. and other notable civil rights figures started a movement that would change the country in the Jackson Home.
2: And now you can experience the history firsthand.
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2: See the history, hear the stories,
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0: 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Not too bad either. 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
1: 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Hit me.

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Okay, not really, but they are bringing its spiritual successor to the forefront, Nintendo Switch Sports Resort, which you actually have the chance to create Wiis and everything, which I might have to get my hands on.

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You know what? You wanted these hot days, and look at you, a high of 92 today. You get to live your best life, but honestly, slap on some sunscreen, stay hydrated, and by hydrated, I mean water, not your happy hour drink. It's Bounce.

0: thought they were going to bring it back to Pontiac. Okay, I'm just joking. It's Kayla of 105 on the Bounce. I'm talking Arts, Beats, and Eats. Organizers say they have reached agreements to extend the Royal Oak Labor Day tradition all the way through 2030. So, look, you can plan ahead, figure it out. You know, if you want to become a vendor or whatever, you have time to also figure that out, too. It's 105 on the Bounce.
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0: Darren Show in here on your Wednesday, halfway through your week. How you doing? The storms were nuts. Shout out to anybody who lost power or cable, anything, man. I hope it comes back quick. The storms were nuts, man. Wu-Tang Forever tickets, the final chamber with Bone Thugs and Harmony. More passes to go see that today. And of course, DJ Jinx hops on the turntables for that very, very, very special edition of the Wednesday Drive at 5 mix show for your ride home, man. It's going to be a good day. It's going to be a good day on the Ricky Burns Show. As always, thank you for listening.
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10: I'm Sir Richard Pottingham from

It's throwback hip hop and R&B. It's like you almost forget about thunderstorm risks when the weather's so nice, man. It's like as soon as the weather gets nice, I completely forget that we could have bad weather until it actually happens. Forget those thunderstorms the other day, man. I mean, my grass did love the rain,

0: Halfway through your week. Halfway through your week, almost to the weekend, you can smell it, man. And it smells like barbecues. Smells like barbecue to me. It's 105, one about. We are Detroit's throwback hip hop and R&B. Ricky Burns Show. What up, though?
1: Our installer or technician is scheduled to arrive shortly.
0: Who?
1: As your work order will be his next appointment.
0: Work order? What are you
1: For
0: talking
1: the safety
0: about?
1: Of our employees and your
0: his
1: pets.
0: Safety. What about
1: move
0: my
1: them
0: safety?
1: To a safe and secure area while we complete your scheduled work.
0: Man, you scammers are getting desperate, boy.
2: Taking it back,
3: Take it back. Did you know you can take all your favorite throwbacks with you everywhere you go?
4: Wait, everywhere?
3: Yep.
4: Even to work?
3: Yeah.
4: How about the gym?
3: Yeah.
4: How about vacation?
3: Yeah.

0: throwing it back.
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All right, let's do it, Jinx. Oh, wait, no, it's not your time. 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My bad. 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I'm getting excited. It's 105 One About. We already Troy Stone back hip hop and R&B, Ricky Burns. So I'm excited. DJ Jinx hop on the turntables next. Inside 105 minutes commercial free. 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It's just, that's just how it works here. 105 One About. Not only Jinx get on the turntables, we're going to play all the artists you actually want to hear, man. 50 Cent, Mariah Carey, Mario

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7: Oh my god, Becky, look at her butt. 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

0: Rapping R&B. Ricky Burns Show, man. Once you go see Wu-Tang. Wu-Tang. Wu-Tang Forever. The Final Chamber with Bone Thugs and Harmony. Pine Knob. September 6th. Getting this on your calendar nice and early. Why not? 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Text the keyword Forever. F-O-R-E-V-E-R. I swear I can spell. Text Forever to 248-544-1051. You got those tickets absolutely free. Well, at least you're in the running. You're one step closer to getting those free tickets. Do it now. Good luck.
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3: 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We don't wanna forget about you. Tap in with us early every day this week. We've got these tickets for you on the morning rollout with Leisha B and Clay.

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